0: 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Радіо Аверс.
1: My granddaddy ranch down in East Tennessee. I guess that's where I got my need for speed. I sell it illegal to people numbing their pain. I'm a little crazy, but the world's insane.

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It's not the hardest thing to do. Just say you're wrong sometimes.

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I remember what I say, then the morning's filled with fear. Can't get a handle on my grief when every memory turns to tears. 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

0: 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Слухай радіо Аверс.
1: Lately I've been living in a dream. The past feels like a better place to be. The days we spent just sitting by the sea. Empyrean skies can't compete with those eyes. The colors of that dress you love to wear. The way the sun got tan.

0: 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Радіо Аверс.
1: When your legs don't work like they used to before, and I can't sweep you off of your feet, will your mouth still remember the taste of my love? Will your eyes still smile from your cheek?

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0: 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Радіо Аверс.
1: Halloween party, we were only 14. Thought you had a guy, but you were only talking. We played a game, then a game, forget the name, but a man we kissed.

When you'd yell, I would stay silent. You never noticed I was quiet. I was taught that speaking up was talking back. Always first to say I'm sorry, 'cause I wanted you to like me, and I thought that's what it took to make it last.

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Would I rather look back and wonder and know that I actually tried?

parts of my story. I tried to hide in the glory and sweep it under the table so you would never know. Sometimes I feel like an accident. People look when they're passing and never check on the past.

Mike's a pipeline welder. Kim's a drive-thru teller. Johnny's a drug dealer. Bob's a concrete sealer. Terry is a soldier.